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0: 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You know, Navia Lake, you know, top out deliver. 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
1: 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Are legend of the FM?
6: Man of the match.
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7: Man of the match.
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1: father. Hey, Tada, Riaka.
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8: Thank you Warrick. Thank you Warrick.
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0: yo ala tla go ke KV go se le ke lena la naneo tabela FM le go tla ka tshela Africa bo rena ke sandile di gari man of the match matlakala nka moka a di go kantse le a go yong khwetse bela ke man of the match
1: with your favorite scent. 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

0: bašomi mmogo gore Thobela FM e hwetšagala go dikgokaganyo ka moka tša leago ke rena at Thobela FM yaka re latele Mozambique, Zimbabwe, le wena Botswana. 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
3: Expecting this cold front to give good chance of rain, especially over the coastal areas of KZN, where there is a 60% probability of showers and rain. Again, on the Midlands and the western parts, there is at this stage 30% chance of showers and rain over the province of KZN from tomorrow into Wednesday. Starting off with the areas along the coast for tomorrow, we have issued a yellow level 4 warning for disruptive rainfall, which signifies low likelihood of a significant impact due to this expected rainfall. And one thing that can be expected in some of the impacts could be slippery roads and possibilities of flooding in the small bridges.
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4: We also expect at this conference and a lot of other innovations. The emphasis, of course, is on the fact that it's good enough for researchers, for scientists to come with new tools, but the question is, are they accessible? So it's to make sure that when these tools are found to be effective, like lenacapavir, which is proven to be almost 100% effective in prevention, they have to be accessible because we have set the target as a world under the UNAIDS. We must eradicate HIV as a public health threat by 2030.
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6: 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We don't want a personalized political process, one in which loyalty, proximity, and administrative manipulation are being used to manage ethical and governance risk currently facing a strategic institution like PIC. PIC is managing net loss not less than 3 trillion of South

0: African workers' hard-earned investment.
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0: The African Christian Democratic Party believes that the speedy appointment of a new PRC board is critical to safeguard the 3.6 trillion rand in public servants' pensions. In order to restore trust after recent governance scandals and leadership resignations, the new board must comprise strictly of independent financial experts with a proven track records in asset management, forensic accounting, fiduciary law, and corporate ethics. They must undergo forensic unlisted investment audits, as this was one of the main areas of underperformance, leading to an 18 billion rand loss. They must also be able to withstand political pressure as to how to invest the fund.
1: Re le leloko la Democratic Alliance, Andrew Bateman, o re banya ka setlhopha sa go ikema e be sona se swaraganago le tshepetso ya go thwala boto ye ntsha.
2: As the DA, we are proposing a more thorough process for nominating directors. We're proposing that there should be a selection panel which is appointed by the Standing Committee of Finance, consisting of politically independent persons appointed on the basis of merit and after a robust, transparent process. And that panel would then be responsible for conducting another process, which would be identifying suitable candidates, interviewing them, and proposing the best candidates to the minister. And then the minister can either accept or reject those recommendations from the selection panel. What wouldn't be permitted is for the minister to make appointments who have not been through that process.
1: Rabia le motlhankedi phetisi wa PIC Patrick Dlamini o sa fegilwe mošomong. 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
4: 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Consequently, the commission is going to institute criminal proceedings against that person. This is a matter that the commission takes very seriously, and it simply must act in these circumstances.
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5: Then paragraph 3.13 should not be there because it means people will be included without it being justified to you who gave the authority. You understand the point I'm making?
6: I understand.
5: So 3.13 is very much open to abuse if you're not controlling it, if they don't come back to you to justify. And what you are saying to us now is you gave them that latitude to justify.
1: So go ya peleng ya lekala leo Advocate Andrea Johnson o ganne go tlhalosa ditatofatso tša bofora tšeo di bego di pharilwe go tlhogo ya lekala la botlhodi Lieutenant General Dumisani Khumalo le Major General Cindy Madondo. 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
5: if you can.
6: I have the answer, but I'm unable to answer it without casting aspersions on General Madondo on a matter that is still pending review.
7: You are about to arrest Advocate Johnson.
6: Yes.
7: On the strength of a charge sheet.
6: Yes.
7: That criminalizes some or other of her conduct.
6: Yes.
7: I think you may disclose. You can't take that back. The only way you can take it back is for that warrant of arrest to be withdrawn and the charges dropped.
1: Commission e kula gape gore ditatofatso tsa go amana le setlhopha tsho masama police sa go tshogana le dipolao tsa sepolitiki di tsweletse ka gara ga sengwala sa botlhatse sa tlaleletso sa karolo ya masume pedi shupa le ge botlhatse bia Johnson pele ga committee ya parliament bo laetsa gore IDEC e be isa nyakishi setlhopha tsho moseo sello o rile.
5: The section 27 affidavit we have been sitting with here and working on is not the section 27 affidavit. The section 27 affidavit, and we agreed has to be one, had references to the forklift patches and had the direct reference to the PKTT, both of which are missing in our version.
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12: Wele re di amogetse ka matsogo a bulegileng and gore kore advocate Johnson le batho ba berekisanang le bona as far as I am concerned and as far as Action SA is concerned these are people who are traitors of our country kore ha re bona mathata South Africa e a facing gore batho ba bana le dipelo bana le di conscience gore ba fiwa such a huge responsibility to protect our country bona ba isa bonokwane in our system. So yeah, gore yes, we accept his resignation, but for our section, let's say we feel or we're trying to much more than just a resignation, because honestly, as far as I'm concerned, Advocate Johnson, it's a traitor to our country. The current generation, the credibility because when you are given such a huge responsibility for the country, position what you call ethical leadership, but the conscience to understand who I'm carrying a huge responsibility in this environment to affect generations or those who are still alive and those who are still born. So we are really very disappointed. But however, we believe now President Cyril Ramaphosa must also shoulder the responsibility, because Motoba Motohetse for the longest of time for a derail continue kabu mabona ha ne se ka Lieutenant General Nhlanhla Mkhwanazi lo tsene le ka setswelle ha ne se ka the team that is involved in the Madlanga Commission, so we start first repair tribute to Lieutenant General Nhlanhla Mkhwanazi. He's a hero to us as South Africans. And the team, yeah, Madlanga Commission, Ilibona, Badira, what I really would call the Lord's work, and they appreciate that by expose Batua. But this Kiafella Hore, Sanzibano resign. They must actually face consequences. I know it's not going to be possible at the moment under the President Cyril Ramaphosa, because as far as I'm concerned, he's part of the problem. One of those days when our people, particularly us black people, re magamautu, re hold the politicians accountable. But ba go tswana le Advocate Johnson must face the consequences somehow.
1: Le sola President Cyril Ramaphosa ka eng re le re le morusha maikarabelo tsa bentse ka moka.
12: Me o re mo ke mo tsagara ke mo feke mo blame, because ever since as leader of the country, he's never acted in the best interest of South Africa. Nazi Abatuba, he always surround himself Libatuba Basnang the conscience, Babasnang integrity, Babasnang reputation. So the President Cyril Ramaphosa cannot tell us he did not know Hore Advocate Jensen Asumutu one le reputation and integrity.
1: Ke kwa le bolela fa taba ya gore ga se a swanela go itlokolla fela le nyaka gore go dira gale eng ka yena le ba bangwe ba go swana naye.
12: Well, whether wa rata or not, or the day when Muso wa President Cyril Ramaphosa and ANC rebantshitse democratically mo Muso, there must be criminal charges be pursued against them for being traitors of a country. So they must actually be charged for treason, because honestly, ba compromised the integrity and the reputation of our legal profession, of our criminal justice system in our country. So they must face criminal charges, and actually it must be treated as treason.
1: Agwe tate mashaba yena Andrea Johnson o bua setse le bana le ditsholo go ba dilo gatlhano le kgato e wa itsire go male bana le melato eo e le bane go ba e pharile go tlhogo ya lekala la botlhodi ke Dumisane Khumalo.
12: Yes, but we follow the Madlanga Commission. In fact, it started latest thing go to me go ad hoc committee. It's just that go ad hoc committee, our members of parliament, the majority of them, ne bamo protector. Mara ni setu ukona obona hor mar moto huna le samde moena. So then, I face a Madlanga Commission where you face a real committed professional lawyers, and now it is coming out for Advocate Johnson, NASA has a position to serve the country. Nalimola, we have no one to disrupt our criminal justice system so that it serves criminal activities instead of actually saving the people of South Africa.
1: Parliament, you will be a Shirley Jagaboma, you will be a protect Jagaboma.
12: Well, I think it is out there, but South Africa, but in fact, by even insult some of people who are caused, even up to now, but as our heroes, like Winnie Mandela, but some leaders in Parliament, ki Winnie Mandela of our time. But I cannot really apologize or overlay a motto or healing a traitor to a country. Remit Winnie Mandela. You know, the role and the price that Winnie Mandela paid for the liberation that we are enjoying today. And Advocate Johnson, Winnie Mandela, is one of those deep insults to Winnie Mandela. It's a deep insult to us as black people. You know, why did you say like this? As a black person. And in Naki Poso, as a black person, I was like all of us. So that is why I've never doubted myself and the way we were treated and the way some of our people suffered. Now, in the meantime, 32 years into our democracy, the ultimate price, because Winnie Mandela throughout their life never lived that normal life. So Advocate Johnson and Winnie Mandela, honestly, it's an insult to us as black people.
1: Ntate Herman Mashaba le moetapelo wa Action SA ka metlha re a leboga go boleisana le ena go lwana o la tlhoka la tsela.
12: Go leboga nna.
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1: 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Between the time that I got a message of the murder that had taken place in Vereeniging and the time that we approached them in queue, I also received a message or a video clip which depicted a Hyundai i20 that I mentioned.
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3: And I put it to you that within seconds that you said your observation, you mentioned 7 seconds, your observation of the vehicle, you had to determine the color of the vehicle, the make, the model, the registration number. You did not have a proper look at the driver of Hyundai to be in a position to say that the very same person drove the Mercedes Viana, and the only aspect that you base your identification on is the color of the shirt or top as per your evidence.
2: Goroseko e kwele le kgopelo ya molatofatso wa botlhano Nthabiseng Zama yo a kgopelago gore a dumelelwe go sebe gona sekweng yeo ka moka ka ge a re bohlatsi jo bo a tlhatlhwago ga bjalo ga boamane nae. 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
4: It is clear on any interpretation of the contents of the affidavit that the application simply does not meet the necessary threshold as envisaged by the provisions of Section 159 of the Criminal Procedure Act 51 of 1977. In the circumstances, having read the documents filed of record, heard counsel, and having considered this matter, the following order is made. It is ordered that the application for the relief to be granted in terms of Section 159, subsection 2BB of the Criminal Procedure Act 51 of 1977 is hereby refused. Thank you. That is the order of this court.
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22: 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We went for a long time without reliable supply but now we have enough water to meet our daily household needs.
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0: I think we're 4 days in the queue since Thursday. The queue is not moving. I don't know what's happening there by border there. I'm driving from Joburg to Zimbabwe.
1: Yes, not safe.
0: Well, especially during the night. Taxis will take advantage of the truck driver there.
1: I don't know why are they keeping us in the same queue rather than some to go to the truck stops down there after Web Bridge, waiting for the papers, and then after the papers are done, then they just join the queue down there. I think that would be very easy than to keep on queuing like this.
23: Baba mbaba utledi babulela gore ba sonela ke gore ba dumelelwe go fetela nageng ya Zimbabwe ka lebaka la gore mangwalo a bona a shetša lekotswe.
3: The main thing we are worried about is here in the queue we are mixed with those with papers which are ready and those without papers, so we are wondering what could be happening down there by the what is happening, because we are not used to this. Yes, because most of the times those without papers, they are supposed to be waiting in the truck stops, but we don't know now. Yeah, some have got papers, some they don't have papers. We are just mixed here. We don't know what is really going on down there.
23: Moleledi wa ditirelo tsa motšhelo ka mona Afrika Borwa e le go SARS SPT Sebeko o bolela gore ba tswela pele ka dipoledišano le beng ka bona nageng ya Zimbabwe go kgontiša gore moela wa dilori tšeo a fokotswa.
16: There is no challenges from a customs side and the South African side, including immigration. We are given to understand by our colleagues from the Zimbabwean side that they are facing major challenges. We are working with them to try and resolve those and ensure that all the trucks move across seamlessly across the borders from the South African side as well as the Zimbabwean side. But we wish to assure that from the South African side, there are no challenges.
23: Ba bang ba ba otledi ba dilore tseo ba tlhobaetswa ke gore go na le kgonagalo ya gore ba ka palelwa ke go fitlhisa dithoto ka nako. 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
25: We are asking that parents must register their kids on the 5th of August until the 4th of September. We want every learner to be in class, and we are trying our best with the limited resources. And we're not giving any kids of immigrants priority. That's not true. We are, and that's why we are saying we need documentation, and we also state which documentation is needed. So South African citizens who might be having difficulties with documentation for one reason or the other will also be helped.
24: Maile o boetse a supa ka monwana batswadi ba sebedisanang le bahlanka ba lefapha go fana ka ditokomane tsa mokunyata. 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
25: The submission of fraudulent proof of residence, falsified identity documents or any other dishonest information undermines equitable access to education, distorts government planning and may result in disqualification of the application, criminal investigation and other legal consequences.
24: Ha ditaba di sa le mothating ona, lefapha le latotse dipuo tsa gore boleng ba thuto dikolong tsa makeišene bo a fokola. 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
2: our schools in the township are actually doing way better. If you want to really want to look at quality of education in terms of the bachelors, in terms of the pass percentages and pass rates, look at our schools in the township. And the admissions regulations are also very clear. The admissions regulations are saying we will prioritize applicants who live closest to the school because we want learners to walk to school. We don't want learners to be in taxis and buses and traveling long distances. It's just not educationally sound.
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8: 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Evidence leader Advocate Mahlapi Sello is expected to continue probing the Section 27 authorization process to determine whether investigators had sufficient evidence before seeking summonses and whether the scope of their investigation was later expanded. 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
9: This action follows a revelation by an internal probe and demonstrates the department's commitment to accountability, good governance, and ethical leadership. We wish to emphasize that precautionary suspension is not a finding of guilt, but a necessary administrative step to protect the integrity of the disciplinary process. As this matter is now subject to formal proceedings, it will be inappropriate for the department to comment further at this stage. We, however, remain steadfast in ensuring that any allegations of misconduct are dealt with decisively, fairly, and in accordance with the law.
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10: Expecting this cold front to give good chance of rain, especially over the coastal areas of KZN, where there is a 60% probability of showers and rain. Again, on the Midlands and the western parts, there is at this stage 30% chance of showers and rain over the province of KZN from tomorrow into Wednesday. Starting off with the areas along the coast for tomorrow, we have issued a yellow level 4 warning for disruptive rainfall, which signifies low likelihood of a significant impact due to this expected rainfall. One thing that can be expected in some of the impacts could be slippery roads and possibilities of flooding in the small bridges.
7: Motlatsa tona wa maphelo Dr. Joe Phahla o re le ge gatelo pele kalafong ya HIV AIDS ba fa tshepo. 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
12: We also expect at this conference and a lot of other innovations. The emphasis, of course, is on the fact that it's good enough for researchers, for scientists to come with new tools, but the question is, are they accessible? So it's to make sure that when these tools are found to be effective, like lenacapavir, which is proven to be almost 100% effective in prevention, they have to be accessible because we have set the target as a world under the UNAIDS. We must eradicate HIV as a public health threat by 2030.
7: Mo president wa France Emmanuel Macron o tlhalositse mello ya hlaga yeo e tswela go pele go lauma gause le tropo ya ka borwa bodikela ya Bordeaux. 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
14: Doubtless, tomorrow will be more complicated than today. We will win this battle together. We'll commit every possible resource, adapt to changing needs, and continue to innovate alongside you to win that battle. When we need to sacrifice forest or sometimes property to save lives, we do it.
7: Go letetse gore hlogo ya IDEC advocate Andrea Johnson a tswele pele go fa botlhatse pele ga komišene ya matlanga mesong ye. 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
2: We want to assure South Africans if anyone occupies public office they must be held accountable the reason why there is Madlanga Commission there's all of this mess that we have in our country it is because there is a culture of impunity People start changing their tune because their favorite is going to be held accountable. But if it's someone that they do not like, they aggressively push accountability for that person. It cannot be that because President Ramaphosa is the president of the country, he must be subjected to different laws.
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4: 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I explained to them that we were arresting them for suspected murder that they had committed in Vereeniging. Between the time that I got a message of the murder that had taken place in Vereeniging and the time that we approached them in queue, I also received a message or a video clip which depicted a Hyundai i20 that I mentioned.
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5: This action follows a revelation by an internal probe and demonstrates the department's commitment to accountability, good governance, and ethical leadership. We wish to emphasize that precautionary suspension is not a finding of guilt, but a necessary administrative step to protect the integrity of the disciplinary process. As this matter is now subject to formal proceedings, it will be inappropriate for the department to comment further. At this stage, we, however, remain steadfast in ensuring that any allegations of misconduct are dealt with decisively, fairly, and in accordance with the law.
1: Motlatša tona wa maphelo Dr. Joe Phahla o re dinaga tša Afrika di swanetše go thekga masolo a tšona a twantšho ya HIV/AIDS ka mašeleng. 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
6: Countries have to mobilize more and more of their own domestic fund. This is not the time for solidarity to be thrown out. For those who are more advanced in terms of wealth and those who are still struggling, Because at the end of the day, as we said in the top of the COVID pandemic, that no one is safe until we are all safe. The issue is this abruptness of where some of the donors suddenly just pull out and collapse programs. We're saying that cannot be good for global health security.
1: Moetapelo wa mogatlo wa Rapid Support Forces ka Sudan, Mohamed Hamdam Daglo, ore o ya go laela maloko a mogatlo wa gabo go dira ditlhaselo moraga gore ba latlhegelwe ke tsela e botlhokwa go sešole sa naga yeo. 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
2: Nolin, welcome to South Africa for now. How are you? Good morning.
3: Thank you.
2: Yeah. Now, how excited are you and your teammates? It will be for the first time playing Granny's Football World Cup in South Africa.
3: Yes, we're very excited. We've heard all about South Africa and we're very excited to come and visit. And we've heard it's going to be a lot of fun.
2: And you call this tournament your big comeback. After returning to football at 64, what motivated you to lace up your boots again? And what is your team goals for this tournament?
3: Oh, our goal is to just turn up and have fun. I've made my big comeback and I'm playing football at the moment to see if I can still play. And we haven't won a game yet, so I'm not expecting much.
2: Okay. No, I hear you. Then as attacking midfielder, how would you describe your style of play?
3: Well, I can't tackle, so I basically stay up front and just pass it to other people because I can't score goals.
2: Okay.
3: I'll have some friends that are very clever and hopefully they can score goals.
2: Okay. Who is the funniest player in your team? Who is the funniest player?
3: Oh, they're all funny. That's why we're coming.
2: You can't wait.
3: We're just like some friends

0: her for that. And I think we all like David Beckham because when we were playing football, we all went to the movies and saw Bend It Like Beckham, which was about a team of female footballers, and we thought that was a wonderful movie.
1: Okay, so. Nolene, thank you very much for your time, and we can't wait to welcome Australia Granny's football team.
0: Thank you, we're so excited.
1: Mutsi tswa tswela FM ke yena and Noli Kasitari yo lo gore be re bledishana le yena fa re lebeletse go tla ga setlhopha sa naga ya Australia ka Africa borwa go tla o raloka dipapading tsa bakhegola bakhegola tsa sibena sa lefase bakhegolowe emang ka mautu ke nako mutheletsi ke ke di emisa gona fa tse dingwe ka siripa gare go tswa go irela ya boseswai.
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2: in our application, we set out four distinct situations in which the U.S. has breached international law. And then we focus on the situation in Venezuela and the capturing of the sitting head of state. We focused in our application on the war that has been ongoing since February 2026 on Iran. Taken together, we argue in our application that these actions show a pattern of repeatedly violating core provisions on which the international order is built.
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3: We want to assure South Africans, if anyone occupies public office, they must be held accountable. The reason why there is Matlanga Commission, there's all of this mess that we have in our country, it is because there is the culture of impunity. People start changing their tune because their favorite is going to be held accountable. But if it's someone that they do not like, they aggressively push accountability for that person. It cannot be that because President Ramaphosa is the president of the country, he must be subjected to different laws.
1: Go letetšwe gore tlhatse ya boraro molatong wa go ama go ya ka dipego komang ka nna wa bosenyi Vusimozekat Matlala e tlhwe e fa botlhatse pele ga kgorogolo ya tsheko ya Johannesburg. 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
5: 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Between the time that I got a message of the murder that had taken place in Vereeniging and the time that we approached them in queue, I also received a message or a video clip which depicted a Hyundai i20 that I mentioned.
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6: NUMSA welcomes the confirmation that the mine has been placed under business rescue. This is an outcome we have consistently argued for and campaigned around at NUMSA. We have always maintained that this mine can be rescued and that liquidation was never the only option. For our members, this decision means there is still hope for job security, the preservation of livelihoods and the future of the operation. And then business rescue gives us a real opportunity to restructure the mine, protect workers, ensure that production can resume in a sustainable manner.
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3: First of all, let's first start with the issue of the nomination of the president or any other candidate. The candidate must first be nominated by the region where he comes from. So if, let's say, for argument's sake, I want to stand as a provincial leader in Gauteng, my region, which is Western Football Association, they are the first one that are supposed to nominate me. Now, secondly, for me to qualify now, I might have been nominated by Western Football Association, but for me to can qualify to be to contest for a provincial seat, it means I must also get one other region in the province that supports me.
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4: Came through our head coach, you know, Mangoba Mangeti. You know, he's a top coach. You know, he has won everything in South Africa. Coach for the biggest teams in South Africa. So, I mean, you know, he's the one that called me and he says he really sees my job and and he like me to be.
2: Ka le lengwe ebile re sa le gona fa go tsa go amana le Tanzania re lebeletse setlhopha sa Sekukhune United se e le gore se netefaditse gore e keletse magalwa o ya setlhopheng sa Tanzania sa Giants Zimba. 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
2: 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We found trucks with worn-out tires, without transport permits, with fraudulent roadworthiness certificates, and others with cargo that exceeded standard legal size or the weight threshold.
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3: 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We focused in our application on the war that has been ongoing since February 2026 on Iran. Taken together, we argue in our application that these actions show a pattern of repeatedly violating core provisions on which the international order is built.
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4: NUMSA welcomes the confirmation that the mine has been placed under business rescue. This is an outcome we have consistently argued for and campaigned around as NUMSA. We have always maintained that this mine can be rescued and that liquidation was never the only option. For our members, this decision means there is still hope for job security, the preservation of livelihoods and the future of the operation. And then business rescue gives us a real opportunity to restructure the mine, protect workers, ensure that production can resume in a sustainable manner.
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2: 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But what about now? We can't let the 4th of November. What about 4th of November? I can't do it. I do it. We try to do it. All on the 4th of November. We know the feet about the head. What's in Joalo? 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That is 4th of November. 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
1: Our rapid response teams are on the scene trying to save the survivors. And of course, manage the situation. The road is partially closed to traffic and the weather conditions, rainy, are not making things any easier for them. We are urging road users, motorists in particular, to exercise a bit of caution when they are approaching that stretch. Details will be shared with you as soon as the picture gets clearer, but it is still very much an active scene at the moment.
0: Monna o bolailwe tiragalong ya mothuntshano ya go tlhaga ka Michelle's Plain go la Cape Flats. 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
2: Mitchell's Plain police responded to a complaint of a shooting. The victim was declared deceased on the scene by medical personnel. The suspects were at the scene and are yet to be arrested. A murder case was registered for investigation.
0: Re sa lego tšeo molato kgatlhanong le go ya ka dipego komangka nna wa bosenye na Fees Modak o ya go thomološa mesong ye kua kgoronkgolo ya tsheko ya Kapa Bodikela go letetše gore botšhotšhisi bo 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
3: March and March had tried to have an engagement with Mr. Ngizwe Mchunu, and he was nowhere to be found. It surprises us that he becomes now vocal just after March and March has released its communication, of which he makes really casting aspersions in his response that he knows better the life about being in jail. So we read it as there is a plan to arrest Jacinta Mangobese Zuma and perhaps Phakela Mthakathi. We were just reading from his video clip.
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4: We have a yellow level 2 warning for disruptive snow from evening into Wednesday morning over the southwestern, extreme southwestern parts, mainly the areas around the Drakensberg Mountains, from Gokstad and the Big Giants Castle, including Royal Natal. 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

Tobel FM, Moshata, what's the one we tabby show? 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Ka Bradwin, Litimi Thomas, Fela Mo Tobel FM, Moshata, what's the one we tabby show?

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2: As of yesterday, I do not hold an official position. I am not the ID. I made sure that we shared the presidential minute with the evidence leader so that that was very apparent and signed. So it had then become difficult to procure the documents in the manner I would have. What I did indicate, counsel, is that when I am not there, the next person to be able to approach for documents would be Mr. Matthew Sissoko. He is the head of operations at IDEC.
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3: 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The MEC will actually be reflecting on key aspects, you know, of the implementation of ARTO here in KwaZulu-Natal.
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4: On Friday we will be having a picketing here in Tswane against the injustices that is happening in Zimbabwe, where Mr. Bekimpilo Mbedi, yes, activist there, is being detained unjustly. 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
5: At this point, we believe this could be gang-related. There were two groups firing in the area near the armory during a bite of Seattle. We believe two of the individuals were associates with each other. This is the 19-year-old who passed away and the 15-year-old who was arrested last night.
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3: As of yesterday, I do not hold an official position. I am not the ID chair. Out of respect for the commission as well, I made sure that we shared the presidential minute with the evidence leader so that that was very apparent and signed. So it had then become difficult to procure the documents in the manner I would have. What I did indicate counsel is that when I am not there, the next person to be able to approach for documents would be Mr. Matthew Sisoko.
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4: We are ready as the province of KwaZulu-Natal to administer ARTO. 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The MEC will actually be reflecting on key aspects, you know, of the implementation of ARTO here in KwaZulu-Natal.
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5: On Friday we will be having a picketing here in Tswane against the injustices that is happening in Zimbabwe where Mr. Bekimpilo Mbetsi activist there. She's being detained unjustly so. So as much and much movement will be in solidarity with the people of Zimbabwe.
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2: What are you doing here?
3: We are inspecting the farm.
2: Okay.
3: We are inspecting various disciplines. We have got the SHS.
2: Okay.
3: Oh, it's me. I'm the mayor of the municipality.
2: I don't want to be silent. I have a choice.
3: You ask me a question and I'm responding.
2: Sir.
3: There's nothing you can do to me.
4: No.
3: No, there's nothing you can do to me. What are you hiding? What are you hiding?
2: No, I don't understand. Are you coming to buy butternuts? What do you do on my farm?
3: I was explaining.
2: Do you want butternuts?
3: I was explaining.
1: Bano ya batho ba ba tlhokagetse go tsenya mesonya le khono tseleng ya N2 Council le Moi Plus ka ntle ga toropo ya Kukombo e tlhatlogetse go tsena kgoro ya dinamelo Eastern Cape re mosadi yo a go betse go ndo go shopo ke no mora wa go tsi o tlhokagetse tsela ga bele buletse sephetephete mo leledi wa kgoro una TB Ngose.
5: Our thoughts and prayers are with the families and the loved ones of all those who lost their loved ones in this crash. And we are urging road users, motorists in particular, to remain extra cautious, extra vigilant, as driving conditions are less than ideal in the province due to torrential rain and mist in some parts.
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6: Very cold conditions. This refers to temperatures or daytime temperatures that are less than 10 degrees. This is expected in places over the interior for both today and tomorrow. We do expect the weather to start improving on day 3, which is Friday, with only just a chance of showers and rain in places along the east coast and its adjacent interior, with the likelihood of snowfall significantly lessening for Friday.
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7: It's just a procedural matter. There are many urgent cases on the roll, so this is just case management. You'll see me here tomorrow to hear the case, and it's clear from the presence in the court that there's big public interest here, which the acting judge also acknowledged.
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1: 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supply chain management and 5 years experience bona le moshomo gape for employee relations specialist motho wa gona tswantsa ba le degree in labor relations bona le moshomo gape for a legal officer motho wa gona tswantsa ba le a law degree and 2 years experience closing date 7 August 2026. For more information, go to our website in Yabona or go to our Facebook on Yagam. Khane Johannesburg Road Agency Leon and Alim Shomo for a diesel mechanic kid position say 2, depot manager fleet and plant kid position A1, senior engineer traffic signal design kid position say 2, senior engineer traffic impact assessment kid position A1, manager in traffic

0: Impact Assessment ke position e 1 le a senior manager legal ke position e 1. 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Motheletse na on Facebook I am Godfrey Pandega ke re thobela ke yona thobela go locha
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2: How? 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
2: So you were acting outside your mandate there?
3: No, Chair. We needed to consider whether or not in terms of the in terms of the allegations of more especially the fraud and or corruption, if in the alleged deviation that that had taken place.
2: Where does the fraud and corruption come?
3: I understand it.
2: Also, my apologies. Now you are imputing corruption in the deviation and fraud. Where do those notions now come from?
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4: What are you doing here?
5: We are inspecting the farm.
4: Okay.
5: We are inspecting various disciplines. We've got the SAPS.
4: Okay.
5: Oh, it's me. I'm the mayor of the municipality.
4: I don't want to be silent. I have a choice.
5: You ask me a question and I'm responding.
4: Sir.
5: There's nothing you can do to me.
6: No.
5: No, there's nothing you can do to me. What are you hiding? What are you hiding?
4: No, I don't understand. Are you coming to buy butternuts? What do you do on my farm?
5: I was explaining.
4: Do you want butternuts to buy?
1: Pitlagano ya moela wa sephetephete o e tlotsego ke dilori tseleng ya N1 kgausi le molwane wa Bait Bridge ka mosina mo Limpopo e tswela pele go gakala fao ga bja le moraladi o fitlha go dikilomitara tše go ka ba tše lesomepedi go tloga ka molwaneng. 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
7: We are expecting the queue to move, but it's not moving. You know, since morning we just moved a little bit. I think about 2 trucks or 3 trucks. We don't know what is really happening there in front. Or we don't know what the problem is, because the rumors are saying it's the SA side, some are saying it's the same side. So we don't really know what's happening. But the The most frustrating thing is that you cannot be in a queue for toilets. Mind you, there is no toilet. Being in the queue also is also something which is bad, because, you know, here there is no safety. At night, you know, anything can happen.
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6: It's just a procedural matter. There are many urgent cases on the roll, so this is just case management. You'll see me here tomorrow to hear the case, and it's clear from the presence in the court that there's big public interest here, which the acting judge also acknowledged.
1: Tabagolo re gore ya bosetšhaba matlotlwere ya go thoma go lokolla mašheleng a washetše gwa mebasepala go tloga ka la 13 kgwedinye. 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
3: The national officials themselves sitting in panels with the National Executive Committee have now interviewed more than 200 candidates against a common standard of competence, ethics and fitness for purpose. The national officials, having done the interviews, will now go municipality by municipality through the painstaking task of deciding who is truly fit for the purpose in each council. Those candidates will be announced in the coming weeks. Alongside them, our manifesto is nearing finalization, and it too will be revealed to the nation on the 15th of August at River Park in Diepsloot.
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4: We are expecting the queue to move, but it's not moving. You know, since morning we just moved a little bit. I think about 2 trucks or 3 trucks. We don't know what is really happening there in front, or we don't know what the problem is, because the rumors are saying it's the SA side, some are saying it's the Zim side, so we don't really know what's happening. But the most frustrating thing is that you cannot be in a queue for police. Mind you, there is no toilet, being in the queue also is also something which is bad, because you know here there is no safety. At night, you know, anything can happen.
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3: 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Look, Ivory Coast is going to be a big challenge again, another physical team from West Africa. You know, the positives that you can take out of it, you know, is creating many opportunities. You know, that's a plus for us. I thought in the second half we were better on the ball, but we know how good we can be on the ball, you know, and we have to be at our absolute best. And I think defensively, some screws that we can tighten there, because the way we concede it, you know, we could have done better on both in both situations, so one from a transition, you know, better in those situations. So that's what we need to do better. But the chances we created, you know, was enough to win the game. But
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2: Police in Tsomo confirmed that 6 foreign nationals died after a fire gutted their shop on the morning of 28 July 2026. 7 foreign nationals were asleep inside when the fire broke out. One was rescued by a private security company together with Tsomo SAPS members who broke through the burglar door of the room where he was sleeping. 5 charred bodies have been recovered so far. One remains outstanding. Members of the local criminal record center are en route to the scene.
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3: 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And that's quite a curiosity in the circumstances, considering that the rest of the affidavit has nothing to do with IDEC.
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6: 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Again, the Nigerian counterparts acknowledge that that is completely unacceptable, and when we have every right to enforce our laws on that matter, and we should do so, provided we just treat individuals of any country in a humane manner, and of course we accept that we have a country of rule of law.
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14: Mawe, na o shetse o fetoletse go Postbank Black Card.
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3: Yes, thank you so much thank you for having me and good afternoon to the listeners too
2: Only a pleasure. Now, just to sum up what Skumbuzo mentioned in our introduction, Pick and Pay insists that the process isn't necessarily about reducing jobs, right, but about creating a more sustainable labor model for them when we are looking at the Section 189A that is being implemented. Why do you, as Sakau, disagree with that characterization?
3: No, the model is targeting workers. It's reducing hours. You know, hours of work, you know, for instance, full-time employees who are working 196 hours, they've got to reduce those hours to 176. Flexible workers, what we call variable-time employees, were working 130 hours. Now they've got to work 110 hours. That's a reduction in salary. Salaries that are or wages, in fact, not salaries, that are already meager in the institution. You know, which is below even the national minimum wage. You know, at an entry level. So that can be a correct model to follow. And we were negotiating with them. You know, our national negotiating team were negotiating this with them. All they did was to go to CCMA and invoke Section 189A. No, those who know labor law, Section 189A is you just sit there for 60 days, you know, talking. After that 60 days, the company is going to take a unilateral decision, you know, to either say accept the hours, the reduced hours, or ship out. We are fighting that. There's about 20,000 workers that are affected by this.
0: Yeah. Yeah. Okay. Before you go, Mr. Chwete, you mentioned something about hours being reduced, the working hours for of the workforce. And that's what you have noticed, that this is actually a reduction in wages or salaries. Eventually, it will lead to that. But what are the reasons advanced by Pick n Pay for this reduction of hours? Just in a nutshell, briefly before we go for new headlines.
3: They are cutting costs. I mean, in a nutshell, they are cutting costs. They are saying that they are running at a loss, you know. They think that they've been saved by Boxer. They, you know, they can't rely on Boxer now. So they've got to cut, you know, the wage bill, so that they introduce this model of theirs, which is quite expensive also, you know, quite expensive, because they are using the automation, you know, automation. All those things that they are bringing in are costing them a lot, you know. They've got to take from workers so that they can remodel their stores, you know.
0: Yes. Yeah. So in other words, you're helping them to cut costs because the very same model that they're coming up with.
3: We can't help them with the years, because the other thing is that we've got agreements with them, collective agreements. That are saying, I mean, the collective agreement that we have now that guarantees these hours comes to an end when next year, you know.
0: Okay.
3: So they are even undermining those collective bargaining. That's why we went to court to say, look, let them be interdicted on this, you know. Okay. Let the court declare if they are right in terms of what they are doing by undermining the collective agreement, reduce the hours that have been agreed upon with the union.
0: Okay. All right. We'll leave it at that. Thank you so much, Ntate Tswete. Have yourself
3: a
0: super
3: so
0: great
3: much
0: day.
3: For having
0: okay.
3: Me.
0: Yeah.
2: Only a pleasure.
0: Yeah. Wa gana re kere wa baba tuja. 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

0: Okay.
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1: 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The committee's legal team and secretariat and myself met with SEPS the week before last, and they specified the kind of documents that they would need because it is a straightforward case. Those documents have been transmitted to the SAPS, and they will then conduct further investigations and take statements from various parties such as the sheriff himself. They might speak to Mr. Litswana and so on. So they will compile a file, which they will then forward to the Director of Public Prosecutions in Cape Town. And the director will then, on the basis of that information, will need to make a decision about whether to proceed with the case or not.
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3: 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One was rescued by a private security company together with Tsomo SAPS members who broke through the burglar door of the room where he was sleeping. 5 charred bodies have been recovered so far. One remains outstanding. Members of the local criminal record center are en route to the scene.
0: Go sa le bjalo mong lebenkele e le go Alakir Hussein o re o latlhegetswe ke meloko ye e tlhokofaletseng mo moagong wo wa kgwebo.
4: We really don't know how this fire has happened. I got a call from one of my guys. The guys are here behind the shop in the flood. All of them, they are my relative, my family, you see. So there were 7 of them. One of them was able to be survived. And other 6 was inside, they've been burned down.
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3: 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It's better than a fish. It's better than no. Normally, I don't give a poor man a fish. Give a poor man a fish. As better than teach how to give him
2: Okay, rewadile fase no urile ra le bo ba dumela ke ka mashashane. 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
0: Okay. A sure na.
1: As the adage says, you give a poor man a fish and you feed him for a day. You give him an
0: Okay, Joe, urile.
2: Yeah.
1: As the adage.
2: Ya pala Joe.
3: I was saying go to with my fast.
2: Ah, what's fast? You thubile, fela re tla go bapalla yona gape, a rena mona. Theletse gape Joshi.
1: As the adage says, you give a poor man a fish and you feed him for a day. You give him an
3: ya pala skumo.
2: Yeah, no, right, yeah, no, excuse me. O tla busheletsa mphato gape mna kwe tla gape. Okay. Archie mo gape.
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2: Shi.
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2: Lo kile pita. Shi.
0: Banjure.
3: Ah, I give a poor man a fish.
2: More kwe.
3: You feed him for a day.
2: Yeah, ke moka.
3: Then you give a poor man a job, then you feed him for the whole life.
0: Pita! Correct!
2: Okay, Pita, thank you. Rechama mafelelo.
0: Yeah. Raomo gala go itshirugele.
2: Pita garo itlametse yona.
0: I don't need
2: one now. Ye ke itshirugele dumele.
0: Tobela.
4: Skumbuza.
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0: Ya. 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
4: E go thubile.
2: Well, I'm not going to be able to do it. I'm not going to be able to
0: do
2: it. I'm not going to be able to do it. I'm not going to be able to do it. I'm not going to be able to do it. I'm not going to be able to do it.
0: No.
2: The adage.
0: Earring.
2: Okay, I'll show my fellow come carry.
0: Rabbella Gonchirrele.
2: Can I let's help over to our name? That's why I feel like a cup of tea point to get out of your own affair. Dumela.
3: Cadena!
2: Yeah, get a couple of follow up.
0: Yeah. Le guy.
3: Roan, I'm a guy.
2: I look to being a rebel alman.
3: Never an editor, but I'm a guardian from a scrawl.
2: Yeah, eight little hobble.
3: And tomorrow he's angry again.
2: Tomorrow he's angry again.
0: Alright.
2: Okay, re tloba palla yona ya nnete re rileng o tla tlo re botsa ge bona ga no re khweditse ba wa e khwetjana. 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Bantu bonke holomisa.
1: As the adage says, you give a poor man a fish and you feed him for a day. You give him no. As the adage says, you give a poor man a fish and you feed him for a day. You teach him to fish, you give him
2: You teach him to fish, you give him. No.

0: Karloche, Jerry was Silela di Tava, Kiche, Shoya Aide, Gesa Chuang, we took La Mushumong advocate Andrea Johnson. 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
2: So that matter is now with the SA Police Service. The committee's legal team and secretariat and myself met with SEPS the week before last. And they specified the kind of documents that they would need because it is a straightforward case. Those documents have been transmitted to the SAPS, and they will then conduct further investigations and take statements from various parties, such as the sheriff himself. They might speak to Mr. Litswana and so on. So they will compile a file, which they will then forward to the Director of Public Prosecutions in Cape Town. And the director will then, on the basis of that information, we need to make a decision about whether to proceed with the case or not.
0: Ka tšwela pele malebana le se Zibi o re batla gopela gore dimilione tša diranta tšeo di šomišitšweng mo mererong ya dikgorotsheko go Road Accident Fund a bušwe.
2: One of the areas in which the committee has already had a discussion in this regard has to do with the needless litigation against the Auditor General. That has cost cumulatively around 20 million in terms of what the Road Accident Fund has spent on lawyers and what the Auditor General has spent on lawyers. The decision itself appears to have been taken through fraudulent means by misleading the board, withholding documents, supplying documents without context, and so on.
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2: The national officials themselves sitting in panels with the National Executive Committee have now interviewed more than 200 candidates against a common standard of competence, ethics, and fitness for purpose. The national officials, having done the interviews, will now go municipality by municipality through the painstaking task of deciding who is truly fit for the purpose in each council. Those candidates will be announced in the coming weeks. Alongside them, our manifesto is nearing finalization, and it too will be revealed to the nation on the 15th of August at River Park in Diepsloot.
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2: 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And when South Africa stands alone, it will not succeed. We see these patterns for what they are: the agent provocateur, the cheap mob politics of the ballot chaser, and the poison of ethno-nationalism that will break this country apart. The enforcement of our laws is the work of the state and of no one else.
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1: 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So uka sike wa laula safety ya batho ba 50,000 ka batho ba 10 ka safety. Re re ba fa gore re ba fa 2 months gore ba bone gore how they employ this graduate ba repurpose their academics or their degree to study more on a safety. I mean and employ them in the mine. To prevent further accidents.
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1: 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Mine safety and act yena I doesn't take the CEO accountable when they kill the workers. So we want to change this mine health and safety act gore a ile gore motho wa swa go mkotini o kae ka pakai e go workplace a ile gore is repeatable e khotsi yena ya ipita. They must arrest the CEO Kobani about spend the money to rectify or to correct this problem.
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6: so that matter is now with the SA police service the committee's legal team and secretariat and myself met with SEPs the week before last and they specified the kind of documents that they would need because it is a straightforward case those documents have been transmitted to the SAPS and they will then conduct further investigations and take statements from various parties such as the sheriff himself they might speak to Mr. Letswalo and so on so they will compile a file which they will then forward to the director of public prosecutions in Cape Town and the director will then on the basis of that information will need to make a decision about whether to proceed with the case or not
5: Zibi o bolela gore yengwe ya di shishinyo tsho committee e tla di dirago ka gara ga pego ya yona ke gore ba laudi ba go feta go akaretsa maloko a bottom a lefe masheleng go tswa dipotleng tsa bona 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
6: in such cases the committee may then pursuant to legal advice recommend that all of those monies be recovered from the responsible officials and board members there are many other decisions like that where we're going to look carefully at each one and determine if recoveries are necessary and I'm certain this will not be the only one
5: yengwe ya di shishinyo tsho committee e bolela gore e tla di dira pegong yeo e tla ba go thalwa ga magato go lebeletse taba ya go kgetha batho gore ke mang yo a sonelago ke gore a ka ba leloko la boto
6: so we are going to work through specific recommendations but I'll just mention three areas the first is that there need to be guidelines better guidelines for the minister both in the legislation and subsequent policy in terms of who qualifies to be a board member of the Road Accident Fund. In many instances, there was information and reports that board members simply needed to ask management to draw those reports so that they can have a look at them, and they did no such a thing. For example, the board appears to have not, one of the previous boards appears to have not asked the Road Accident Fund to see the outcome of its decision to close satellite offices.
5: Rele Mosakaseki wa dipolitiki Dr. Ntsikelelo Breakfast o bolela gore go botlhokwa gore parliament e romele molaetsa o matla go lebeletse taba ya maikarabelo go ba go iphetolela pele ga yona.
7: Parliament has a right to summon anyone in the country to come and appear before the committees of parliament and to render an account about any matter. I think the straw that broke the camel's back was the failure of Mr. Collins Letswalo not to come before parliament, which made parliament to lay a charge against him. I think parliament wants to cover its back because it has been criticized in the past for not providing oversight and for allowing unethical behavior to persist in some of the organs of state.
5: Molaodi wa Corruption Watch Lebogang Ramafoko o amogetse magato ao a tserego ke komitio ya matlotlo a setšhaba goba yona skopa.
8: As Corruption Watch, we welcome the action taken by SCOPA to lay charges against Mr. Letswalo, who had been given a number of opportunities to present himself and to come and explain what was clearly a gross negligence and expenditure on issues that were not meant at RAF. This is especially important because RAF is meant to process payments to people who are already vulnerable, who had suffered an accident, including but not limited to service providers like lawyers.
5: Modula stulo wa Skopa songezo zibi o bolela gore batla re mola mafelelong ba feditse ka pego yeo e tla fiwa ba kgathate makamoka gore ba ntshe maikutlo pele ka romelwa parlamenteng. 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
6: I've indicated that you won't find a delegation that says Reginald Dimana has the delegation to award or extend the contract. Yes, of course, I signed the letters of extensions. It's an administrative step that the board asked me to do. In order to make sure that their decision was implemented. But the decision to extend or whatever, they get taken somewhere else.
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7: issues of the hawks and prima facie fraud we are not aware of it we are only aware of the hawks asking us for information pertaining not to every other contract, but certain names that they said they want in those documents. And indeed, they did give us a Section 205 subpoena, which we are adhering to. We are preparing that record. We have actually given that record to the DPCI. So it's not the first. We've been requested a number of records, not just this tender.
5: Sanral e tšwetše pele ka go šireletša tshedimošo yeo e lego ka go dingwalwa tšeo di šwatlišitšwego ba re ga di šupe felo tabeng ya bomanager le tlhogonolo memeza wa sanral o boletše ka tsela ye
8: Those are legit memos that we use within Sunroll, and the approvals thereof, when you see the CEO's signature, which I think it's unfortunate that his signatures up there and Dumisani's signatures up there. But it's legitimate documents that circulate, especially after the board decision has been made or when we submit things to the board. And as SANRAL, we are tightening controls in the IT space, and we're investigating to see the leakage where it is and to put mitigating controls that going forward, we won't be having those issues, because then they start painting as bad and they're misinterpreted.
5: Piro ye rulagantswe ke raditaba wa SABC News, Nontlantlang Jengela a le ka Pretoria, ke Matsheko Malatsi, Tlhokwa Latsela.
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2: 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Remember, we've got two, I think three more hospitals to be built, including the heart clinic to be built here in Polokwane in the next 3 years. So we are pushing those projects so that when we are declared a metro, we said by 2030 we must be declared.
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3: 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Plus we are not sleeping, like my truck here, you see, if I sleep other trucks will overtake me, so I have always to be awake throughout. So it's so frustrating. I wish the relevant authorities will take action to solve this problem here.
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5: 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They will not help me because my credit score was being affected through this thing of not getting paid on time.
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3: 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We are not just signing for the sake of signing. We are building human beings. And so it's good that we are in numbers, but I stand behind this young team. And I do promise our team I wanted to prove up a success. This is never more than because support the Abona, it's the fourth pillar that we need as a team. And then again, the 12 men, the higher soccer. So Rabba Hupela, or Baba Patient, they got soccer. And it is soccer for the worry. I finally got him a worry.
0: Se tlo ba diwa re ba be proud ka sopa sa bo. 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
7: 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You can have.
0: Now, then I got the Gamor, run Rima about the Gamu Polokani.
7: Arlo, like a papa, dear man, keep it over the telephone. What's the Mara? Keep another hour. 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
0: Good.
7: Robarina, I throw a review. Come on, the calculator. In but I never seen the calculator. Can you become a papa? You can't get to let.
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7: 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What a captain of Otan. 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I want to take a good one, papa. There was another one. 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
3: You know, you've got to go to Chicago.
4: Yeah, who do well and it? Chun Yonago Hany Dichaman, one and Kiku Melano Cholape, the donor Shimmer more. Mamma can give a kiss to give him one.
3: Ah,
4: I told a man,
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2: I think we are ready to be declared a metro, but we need our catalytic projects to be completed, being the hospitals and other things that were built. Remember, we've got three more hospitals to be built, including the heart clinic to be built here in Polokwane in the next 3 years. So we are pushing those projects so that when we are declared a metro, we said by 2030 we must be declared.
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4: In that regard, I also spoke about the policies, the language policy of the Department of Justice. I spoke about the fact that we have 1,900 court interpreters and furthermore a list of ad hoc interpreters of more than 500 people. I emphasized the importance of interpretation to ensure that people understand their rights, that those on trial receive a fair trial. But I also said that we need to move beyond just interpreting and developing indigenous languages to be languages of jurisprudence.
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5: And my highlight for the event today was a part where practical steps were being introduced, whereby it was said dialogues going to be held between judges, academic students, and legal practitioners so that the notion can be brought forward and be made practical.
6: And most people, especially people who live in the rural areas in South Africa, like in KZN and here in Mpumalanga, they don't know the laws that govern them. They don't understand the laws because most of them, they were disadvantaged by the apartheid era. They didn't get proper education. And that's just bad because it disadvantages them. They don't understand the law. So to make us to study the law in our African languages, it makes us to be part of the system.
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0: Mzanzi, litela Powerball Jackpot Draws. 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
4: In that regard, I also spoke about the policies, the language policy of the Department of Justice. I spoke about the fact that we have 1,900 court interpreters and furthermore a list of ad hoc interpreters of more than 500 people. I emphasized the importance of interpretation to ensure that people understand their rights, that those on trial receive a fair trial. But I also said that we need to move beyond just interpreting and developing indigenous languages to be languages of jurisprudence.
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6: And most people, especially people who live in the rural areas in South Africa, like in KZN and here in Mpumalanga, they don't know the laws that govern them. They don't understand the laws because most of them, they were disadvantaged by the apartheid era. They didn't get proper education. And that's just bad because it disadvantages them. They don't understand the law. So to make us to study the law in our African languages, it makes us to be part of the system.
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1: 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So as a result renale cha from Monday to Friday. 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
0: 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Thank you.
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0: 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A re le Chantable FM le gona, a ona botho kamare re Chantable FM le gona le kae na a ore gona
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1: right, are you chanting the FM, Milo? 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
5: This indeed, yeah. 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
5: Go tell DJ, and show you Taragonana, near, and Agonana, no guns and a guy on eye. Eh, the Chavara Goro, Goring, Agassi, Shaggy, to age. 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
8: Mo Sofia.
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